0: 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Okay, from the jail, 06 and 4910.
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2: Highway 34, west of Sunset Road, Nebraska, Boy George Victor, 076, Mazda sedan white.
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0: Gomez, Amato, Rabuzel, spot lost, Robert, Union, Boy, Ida, Sam, Edward, Lincoln, First, George, Ocean, Mary, Edward, Zebra, Middle, Adam, Mary, Adam, David, Ocean. I believe the date of birth is going to be 1988-07-04-74-1988.
2: One eastbound, Nebraska passenger Adam H. Henry, W. William 589 on a gray Camry. Fired.
1: Nineteen seventeen.

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2: 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Inform the manager that suspect was also trespassed from the property.
1: 10-4-19-21.
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0: 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Highway 34, west of Sunset Road, Nebraska 6, boy, 3844, Kia Telluride, silver.
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0: 60s or tenth and 60 locals, Nebraska female. Heather R. Myers is my last. Boy Young, Edward Robert, Sam first. Henry Edward Adam, Tom Henry, Edward Robert, Ralph R. Robert, their birth 1984. 0515-515-1984.
1: Two 9 6 3 0 29 0 10 6 0 locals.
0: Star.
1: Looks like she's taking you through business check. 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

0: 5, immigration hit. No ON, admin record only, also.
1: Good.
0: Okay. 242 reference subject number 2 and 3, no 1029, not on file, Nebraska. Two and advise I'm ready for our demographics.

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0: Infinity 2, North 27th and Whitehead Drive, Nebraska Passenger A, Adam, and their AB Boy 112, A and B 112, on a red SUV.
1: 1936.

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0: passengers running southbound across the interstate. They're about to jump the fence. Two-four-two, Lincoln, I have two passengers running from the vehicle. They're southbound across the highway.
1: Where are you at again, 242?
2: 1059, 1033, 242 has two passengers running southbound across the interstate. 401, ID eastbound, 401, ID eastbound.
1: France.
3: Two four two, where are you at? I know you're at the 401.
0: We're at the 401. They just ran southbound into an apartment complex.
3: West of the interchange.
0: Yeah, we are just west of the interchange.
3: 10-4. And you got a physical description?
0: Yeah, they're both wearing bright neon green shirts and jeans, like neon yellow work shirts.
3: 10-4, 5-2 Lincoln, see if aircraft's available and notify LPD.
2: 4. During bright green neon shirts and jeans, west of the 401, ran southbound into the apartment complex.
0: It'll be the complex just, whoever that unit is going over the interstate bridge, it'll be this the complex just to your right.

0: 242 Lincoln. You can clear tones. And description update, they're both Hispanic males, blue jeans. One had definitely had a neon yellow work shirt on. The other might be a bright orange shirt.
1: 10-4, 10-59, 10-33, 10-22, H Dispatch 1, resume normal traffic, 19-44.
0: Also, can you send a 10-46 to this car?
1: 19-44.

0: okay, we don't all need to be gathering in the same spot. Have at least two people out on first street so we can see if they are moving out of the apartment complex, and then have at least two hang around the fence so that we can keep an eye if they're hanging out in the trees for now.
1: I'll head back to first.
0: First as well. Okay, then 161, you're kind of in a good spot, so stay by the tree line. And I will do the same as everybody else and just kind of go mobile on in the area and see what you see.
2: 617.
1: Wing in 242.
3: Good.
1: Meyer 1046 en route.
3: Also, the driver still be 1015.
1: 1948.

0: to Lincoln. Was there any word back from Erwin on whether or not they were going to be able to go up?
1: Heard back. Believe they were going to have a unit en route to help with perimeter.
0: Oh, there's too many buildings to have a real effective perimeter. We're just kind of mobile. But, 10-4.
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0: Building or just into the area?
2: No, I can't. 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They just jumped the fence to the south and ran southbound towards the apartment complex. 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
1: Airwing's not able to go up due to weather.
0: 10-4, thanks for checking.
1: 1951.
0: Q42, did you want to try running K9 from your location? I don't think that'll be effective at this point. Okay. They should be pretty easy to spot if you guys see them. And if you haven't seen them on First Street, they almost have to be bedded down somewhere in the complex. The west side of this complex would be a really good spot for them to hang out.
2: They're probably bedded down. There's about 10 of us there in no time.

0: if you can get enough bodies to keep a decent perimeter on First Street, it wouldn't hurt walking the trees back here along this fence and just through the building.
1: I'm right by that tree line. 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
0: 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Both the pickup and the semi are gray. They're off on the shoulder, not a hazard.
1: Wire at Nicole for service that it happened west of Lincoln. The instruction is going to be Lancaster.
0: Pepper.
2: 9-6-8, sir.
0: Good.
2: 1076.
0: 2001.

0: Since both parties are on scene there, do you want another just for 1049? Sure. Thanks, Lancer.
1: Go ahead.
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1: 10-4.

0: 229. 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Canceled.
1: Just 1078, they are from Omaha too, so they'll probably be trying to call for a ride.

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0: Myself and 161 walked the tree line, kind of a little further to the south as well. We're 1077. But we're going to go mobile now. If you do happen to say anything, just give us a holler.
1: 10-4, we'll be here still until the tow gets here. I'll let you know.
0: G342. Go ahead. Do you want us to go 10-8 or hang out for a little bit? We could probably hang out for just a little bit longer. I'd really hate to cut bait on something where they're wearing that bright of shirts and there's really only one clear path out of here, and that's First Street, if they don't know the area. Give it maybe at least another 15, 20, see what happens.
2: 10-4.

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0: 1078, there appear to be three vehicles stopped, not two. Unsure, we're still flipping around on them.
1: 10-4.

0: if someone can hop on 180 northbound at Corn and just run that, look for them down in the grass on either side of Corn of 180, that might not hurt.
1: I'll head that way.
2: We've had units roll through Contempo, haven't we? Okay, well, I will roll through Contempo.

0: 4229 and myself just cleared this, be the west side, but not next to the interstate off the 399. We can head up to Contempo as well.
1: I mean, just be mobile first. And Superior to Cornhusker. I'm going through there now. I've seen a whole lot of movement, but you probably should at least have eyes on the place.
2: Hi, 15.
0: Old 1 Mail 1015 en route Sarpy County. For immigration 1035. Mileage 18735. Also, to all other units, if you do find either of those individuals, they have approved 1035s as well now.
2: Ten, 4, 20.
1: To Contempo, there might be an F-150. You had a driver with a bright neon green shirt. Maybe take a second look at it. I couldn't get turned around on it.
3: Go on. Just 1078. One of the 1037s, open up the action and attach 618-622. They're both attached to the village patrol.
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2: 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Stay by Lincoln 38.
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2: Stay en route 706 East 4th Street in Hickman, 706 East 4th Street in Hickman. LSO requesting 1089, 1018, reference a deputy fighting with a subject, unknown weapons. LSO will advise updates.
0: Guys, reference last, one in custody. LSO is one in custody.

0: Good.
1: Stay by, Lincoln, 38. 1078, LPD advised their deputy is still needing 1089, 1018. Subject is 1015, but they are fighting.
2: Double.
0: Ten four.
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1: Roger, 6-4-0-10-52.
2: Go ahead.
1: 10-52 will be 5th and Roberts with the Rocks passenger, 75-887. It'll be a gray Pacifica, just 10-78 out of the intern.
2: 4. Six, Richard. Good. 10-7-10-42.

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0: Also, 1029-1060, Idaho, male on a CDL. Randy N. Slaymaker, spelling last, Sam Lincoln, Adam Young, Mary Adam King, Edward Robert, spelling first, Robert Adam Nora, David Young, middle initial N. Nora, date of birth 1980-09-10, September 10th, 1980.

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1: 10-4.

0: call for directing call. This was Rehabilitation Care Center, 624 Pinewood Avenue, room 218, room 218. 95-year-old female is conscious and breathing, having difficulty breathing. She said 84% oxygen, pain when breathing. She's on 4 liters of oxygen and is not coping. 95-year-old female is conscious, difficulty breathing, pain when she's breathing. 84% oxygen. She's on 4 liters of oxygen, but it is not helping. Sure, she calls in 2039.
1: Twenty thirty nine.

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0: Brassico White, female. Last name, C. Charles A. Adam B. Boy. I had E. Edward L. Lincoln, E. Edward S. Sam. First name, H. Henry A. Adam R. Robert L. Lincoln, E. Edward Y. Young. No initial. E. Edward D. Bruce, 1992-0821-1992. August 21st, Brassico White, female.

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0: 2 10 Lincoln 1062. Morper 468 on 2 with Florida passenger J. John Q. Queen 298 W. William. John Queen 298 William on a brown F-150. 2047.
1: Nautilus HTT, sir.
2: Go ahead.
1: Yep. Minimal but reportable amounts of damage, and we're driven from the scene by the respective drivers. We 1098, 10-8, code 1.
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1: 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Can I get your disposition reference to 1052 at 5th and Roberts?
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0: Hey, John, KK and A, Adam 1, 2, 2. 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

0: Iowa, John King, Adam 122, white, 1999, Ford F-250. 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
0: Evan T. Peterson is my last. Paul, Edward, David, Edward, Robert, Sam, Ocean, Nora, First, Edward, Victor, Adam, Nora. Their initial T-Town date of birth, 1987, 1201, 12-1, 1987.

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0: You're 916,
1: please. 619, shoot. South Dakota, 1039, I'm ready.
0: Go ahead.
1: Four Frank, 3973.
0: South Dakota, 4 Frank 3973, contact 6. Ryan Black, stationer 38, to Michael of Huron, South Dakota, late expiring March 31st, 2027.
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0: Robert Paul, 3048.
1: 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Cargo to same individual, expiring March 31st, 2027.

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1: For Michael, no 29, not 1060, no locals. Go ahead with other.
0: South Coast female, Alyssa, Audrey, Guthrie, spelling last. John Union, Tom, Henry, Robert, Ida, Edward, spelling first. Adam Lincoln, Ida, Sam, Sam, Adam, spelling middle. Adam Union, David, Robert, Edward, Young. Date of birth, 2010, 0308.

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Rock boy, female, last name, H. Henry, O. Ocean, P. Paul, K. King, I. Ida, Nora, Sam, first name, S. Sam, A. Adam, R. Robert, A. Adam, middle initial, and Mary, date of birth, 1986, August 24, Nebraska, boy, female.

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1: Rest white male, last name R. Robert, O. Ocean G. George, and Nora, I. Ida, R. Robert, H. Henry, A. Adam, R. Robert, first name H. Henry, R. Robert, O. Ocean, L. Lincoln, F. Frank, R. Robert, no initial, E. Edward, date of birth, 1982, 0702, 1982, July 2nd, Nebraska white male.

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1: 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Yeager.
0: Spelling last, Young Adam George Edward Robert. 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Two middle initials, Boy and then David. Date of birth, 1991-1-16, November 16th, 1990.
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0: 242.
1: It's 403 westbound, South Dakota, passenger 62P Paul, F rank 75. 62P F75 on a blue Hyundai Sonata.
2: 22. 22. Sam, Tom, Ocean, Nora. Spelling first, John, Edward, Nora, Edward, Edward, middle initial, M, Mary, date of birth, 1979, 0113, January 13th, 1979.

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0: 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Starting mileage is the same.
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0: Is there a PR on
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1074, stolen vehicle Lincoln, silver 2007, Chrysler 300 with Nebraska license plate, B-Boy, P-Paul 208. 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

Right, 0-10-29, 10-16, Nebraska Mail. Joseph Michael Lars Overton, spelling last. Ocean Victor Edward Robert Tom Ocean Nora, spelling first. John Ocean Sam Edward Paul Henry, two middle names. First Michael Ida Charles Henry Adam Edward Lincoln, second middle name. Lincoln Adam Robert Sam, date of birth 1999, 0-1-1-2.

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0: Dixon 8-3. 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
1: Go ahead.
0: Utah, 2 Union, 2 Boy, Paul. Also 1029, 1060, Utah now.
1: Go ahead.
0: Lane, Mac, Sorden, spelling last. Sam, Ocean, Robert, David, Edward, Nora, spelling first. Lincoln, Adam, Young, Nora, Edward, spelling middle. Mary, Adam, Charles, King, date of birth 1980, 0304.

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0: 6'3", 2960 quarterback, female. You can look up name, date of birth.
1: 10-4.

0: 创之川。
1: Good. No 1029, no one says 1060 revoked, no locals, a valid interlock permit.

Good. Wait, this is going to be a 1044. Stand by for plate. .34/322 with Kansas. PWR, Paul William Roberts, stacked vertically. 0579, Adam Frank Lincoln. 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
0: Brendan Tyler Vega, spelling last. Victor Edward George Adam, spelling first. Boy Robert Adam Nora David Ocean Nora, spelling middle. Tom Young Lincoln Edward Robert, date of birth 2000-01-16.

0: 69, not 1060, no locals also. Iran, Kansas, 057, Adam Frank Lincoln. Registration comes back with no vehicle information. The status is reissued. The RO is Argan Bright Farms. Does that sound like it could be correct to you?
1: Negative, I should come back to Guzman Tree Service. I have been when ready. Kansas Van 1, George, Tom, 4-9, X-ray, Edward, Young, 2, Robert, Frank, 3-2-9-0-0-2, 2004, GMC Sierra, 2500.

Mało 6:40. 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Red Kia 4-door sedan.

0: cleared to fly.
1: 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No 1029, it's valid.
0: 10-4, add a call, please. Also.
2: Vehicle will remain on scene. Driver advised he wants to take a look at it in the daylight. I'll just red tag it.
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0: 0662. Yes, yes, reference. 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For today, it's expired May 2026.
1: 10-4, 10-26.

Reflects me 1098, 1080, towed 1. 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Marker's been placed on 1. 0407.

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2: 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On a white Subaru.
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0: Heidi, Westbound, Waverly Exit, Nebraska, Boise, Charles, Ida 378, ACI 378, I don't know why, Toyota Matrix.
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0: 10.1, I'll be 10-6. Supply.
2: I'm 1062.
1: That's 1-8.
2: I'll be 1062, mile marker 39 on 77 with a bronze SUV, Nebraska passenger, Adam H. Henry, IIDA, I think it's 341-AHI-341, looks like that's flat tire.
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0: That Nebraska plate will be AHI-344, AHI-344. She advised she has help en route. She's not a traffic hazard at this time. Be 10-8, 5-4-1-6.
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1: 192, mile marker 404, IID eastbound. About the passenger plate, Y Young, IID Paul 236. About the passenger, Young, IID Paul 236, on a black Lexus.
0: 147.

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1: Go ahead, 6 7 3.
0: 403 westbound. No plates on a red Jeep Compass.

0: 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Fan 41, awesome. I'll be 10-6 headquarters reference interview.
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0: We'll be 1082 East Apple Road and I believe South New Hampshire Road in Cortland. East Apple and South New Hampshire Road, Cortland, with Nebraska Commercial Truck 3, Commercial 7590A Adam, 3, Commercial 7590A Adam on a white Ford F-150. Advise expiration on that.
1: 78.

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1: Patsy, thank you.
0: 1041, I'll be 10-6 in route to supply. B20.
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0: 10-9 Nebraska, commercial truck 3, commercial 1870A Adam, 3, commercial 1870A Adam. I don't know if this is different from the plate on the rear, the plates that are in the cab.
1: You're trying to...

0: at like intended to tuna breakfast. Westbound, arrest passenger Y-Young B. Victor, P. Paul, 620, repeating YBP 620 on a gray 4 hatchback.
1: 811.

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1: 5390.
0: Highway 2, eastbound, exit ramp to 70th Street with Nebraska Trailer. XXRV Victor E. Edward 913, Nebraska Trailer, XVE 913.

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0: Robert's last vehicle's 10-7. He's got 1089 route. I'm 10-8, Puff Wilson.

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1: Yeah.
0: Mile marker 467 on Highway 2 East on California Trailer 4, P. Paul Y. Young 7745. California Trailer 4, BY 7745.
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102 Lincoln, 1082, Illinois. Okay. 1082, truck inspection, Nebraska City Scales, mile marker 501, Highway 2, Illinois, portion plate, T-Paul 134-2529, T-Paul 134-2529, and I'll have 1060 Missouri, I'll go to 2.

0: 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Yeah, 1035, LX, Arizona.
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0: 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Have a 3-year-old on the phone. 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
1: 10-4, did they call 911?
0: Mom's on the phone. It was 2-year-old dialed. 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
0: I'll be 10-8 and away from the west bounce goes.
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1: Go ahead,
0: 196. 1-8-2, mile marker 412, I-80 westbound, Illinois semi-trailer plate, 9438 L. Lincoln, Illinois semi-trailer, 9438 L. Lincoln.

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0: Having the driver go back to the Waverly Westbound Stairhouse. I'll be 10-8 for now, 5420.
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1: 10-6 hours.

1074, hazardous truck, westbound 34 from Northwest 48th Street. Hazardous truck, westbound Highway 34 from Northwest 48th Street. RP advised blue pickup truck towing a gray semi-tractor with a chain. Blue pickup towing a gray semi-tractor with a chain, last seen westbound Highway 34 from Northwest 48th Street. Want to go. 10:49 hours.

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0: 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It's 17 B-Boy, 148. It's a flatbed permanent trailer with a blue truck tractor.
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1: Go ahead.
0: At 1074, the armed subject left York at around 1102 per York County. A suspect held knife in front of ex-girlfriend and cut his arm. He's en route Lincoln. LPD is 10-4. Male's en route to the new boyfriend's house with a axe and a knife. Last seen driving a white van, Kansas plated. I do have suspect's name in the call. Left York at 1102. Has seen a 1074 I-80.
2: 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Officer safety, male Cody Beaupre, 1995-0224. Left York en route Lincoln in a white Kansas plated van, balance unknown. Has knife and double-sided axe. Male cut his forearm before leaving in front of spouse. Female stated he was en route to Lincoln to attack her boyfriend at a Lincoln address. From York PD. Today's date, 11-19.
1: That too.
0: Lincoln.
1: 25. Did you say he was going to another house here at Lincoln?
0: Yes. Suspect is en route to 2822 R Street. LPD is 10-4 with what he's en route to, but given the time that he left York at 1102, he might still be on I-80.
1: I know it's raining, but can everyone go up?
0: I'll make 1025 there.
1: 673.
0: Go at 673.
1: Can you send that call to me as well?
0: Of course.
1: Airwing 10-4, we're going to do a weather brief.
0: 10-1.
3: No, if you're Lincoln, can you add that to me and 116? We're northbound from Dorchester.
0: 10-4-9-3.
4: 121 Lincoln, you can answer that call as well. I'm technically out, but I'm about 30 minutes outside of York Westbound. I don't think my GPS is working on Tyler Ked.
0: 10-4, 1-3-5.
2: 10-4.

0: 460 Lincoln. Can you give me a brief description of the vehicle again?
1: The vehicle is going to be a white van with Kansas plates. You are county advised they pulled over a Kansas-plated 2016 white Dodge Caravan Balance 139 P-Paul H. Henry B. Boy back in March. I'm sure if this is going to be the same van. It's a different registered owner, but it is going to be a white van with Kansas plates.
0: Hello.
2: 57 Lincoln.
1: I 7.
2: I observed the white Dodge Caravan, tinted windows, no front plate, leaf, rear Kansas plate, 383 eastbound. I'm westbound, though.
1: Ten more, 5-7.
0: What mile marker were you at?
2: 383 eastbound, 2 minutes ago.
1: Lincoln 57.
2: Go ahead.
1: You advise no front plate, but back Kansas plate.
2: That's what I think I saw you.
1: Then what?
3: 10-78-673 is going to take Highway 6 from Northwest 48. In case it gets off of Pleasantville.
0: 460 will set up at the 395.
3: No, 660. If you haven't already, can you create an agency assist call for this and show me out of the 379?
4: There were being created at this time. Has been created.

0: 1059, 1078. Bullen's coming back to an address in Hickman, Nebraska. That's going to be 321 Chestnut Street, apartment 9 in Hickman, where the suspect's registered address is. Also, 1050, 1035, not wanted, SOR.
1: Go get a hold of LSO and make them aware and see if they could have a deputy en route that 1020.
2: Grantland. I'm down in the Hickman area. I can head over.
1: 7-8, Lincoln. Just 1078, I'm northbound. I can head out with 3-8 to the Hickman area.
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0: Can you answer my call? Brian West, as well, since he cut himself, he goes there to seek medical treatment.
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1: Had more of that box here type body style, dark tint windows,

0: Sounds like we got plenty of units on 80. I'm on 6. If someone wants to jump off of 34 and take that west.
1: I can hop off here and take that 673.
0: Go. 390 Lincoln.
2: 390.
0: Just called my Trinity too. If you'd send that call to me as well, I'm just north of Hickman.
2: 1134.

0: 673, do you have a unit that's eastbound that could take that? I'm probably pretty far behind. If he's on 34, they might run into him.
1: 464, Lincoln.
0: 5.64.
1: I'm on 34 heading west from Lincoln, send that to me.

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1: 7-3.
0: I just met that van, marker 305, Highway 6. You turn into a driveway here. I'll get you plate in a second.
1: Come on.
0: This is 139, Paul Henry Boy.
1: Come on.
2: Reference the CFS. You can clear all units. NSD has 1025 over by Emerald. We can 1022.
1: 24. Number.

0: Yeah, we got 6 and 3 on the camera. He's outside talking with a guy. Looks like he's patting down, so whenever somebody else can get there as quick as they could.
1: Everything's 10-4 here. This is 7-2.
2: Come on.

0: 10-7-3. 10-7-8, subject has a minor scratch on his left arm, does not need 10-55. I'll switch to 2 for 10-60. No, I'm feeling you're moving 10-8.
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0: Hey.
1: 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What are you doing?

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0: I'll be in Real. New York County Corrections, beginning mileage 30553. 30553. Also.
1: Clear, also.
0: Trick Joe's going to be standing by with the vehicle. I just got off the phone with the York PD. They have dispatched 1046 from York.
1: D4.
0: Get a hold of them and confirm that that's them.
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0: Yeah, the capital.
1: What's your name?

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1: Go ahead, 464.
0: Yeah, the Capitol.
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2: 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I'm headed to 4 o'clock.

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0: 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I'm back from 41. 13-14.

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0: Help me out with a white truck tractor stuck at Road E near the 81 junction. Road E and Highway 81. It looks like a white Kenworth.
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1: Stand by, my other dispatcher is on phone.

0: Incident happened about 20 to 25 minutes ago. 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
0: Thumbs are standing in front of a playground.

I'm out at 1712 North 1st. 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I'm going to go back to the elementary school and speak to the other parties.

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0: 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Back over to the address on North 1st to speak to Summer and Scarlett again.
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0: Do you know where this is supposed to be at, this title inspection?
1: I didn't. That is residence, Lois. I figured they can get it when they set it.
0: They just found his name in Masters.

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1: That's a center.
0: This is a single vehicle involved. Hydroplane went off the road to the north and stuck in the mud. The owner is present. They have a tow truck coming. It'll be 10-8 also.
1: Roger, also.
0: The tow truck's about 40 minutes out. These guys are going to go 10-8 in case you get any of their calls on this vehicle.
1: Okay.

0: 10:59, 10:13. The National Weather Service of Omaha has issued a tornado warning for southeastern Fremont County and central Odo County until 1500. At 14:37 p.m., a severe thunderstorm capable of producing a tornado was located 6 miles northeast of Julian, or 6 miles southeast of Nebraska City, moving northeast at 20 miles per hour. Hazards include tornado. Impacts include flying debris to those caught without shelter. 14:45.
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0: Again, 673.
1: 401 eastbound, good.
0: 10-4, 1074, rolling 1034, per LPD, lasting at the 407, IE westbound, Pan Malibu. Pan Malibu is going to be a male and a female, dad and his daughter. The dad is hitting the daughter, per LPD, lasting at the 407, westbound, Pan Malibu, unknown plate.
1: Okay, I'll watch for here, try to get up to the 403, but it's...
0: 10-4.
1: Do we have a number for the RP?
0: 10-4, I was going to make 1025.
1: Okay. 5-5, what can you put me on that?
0: 1452.

0: 是求您。James is going to be 1098, just 1078, only towing the trailer or releasing the truck due to safety reasons for tire ratings.
1: 4053.

0: 673. For the RP, she's watching Live 360. The last update was 5 minutes ago, and they were near the Crackle Barrel.
1: Chef 4, they're going to be way west of me. Is the RP, who is she?
0: The RP is going to be the other daughter of the suspect. It's showing the dad is near Harley-Davidson.
1: All right, I'll just turn around and head that way. Just keep updating me if possible.
0: No more.
1: Also, if you talk to her, find out if she knows where they're headed to.
0: Never.
1: 55335. Can you watch for that?

0: 5395,
1: yeah, you watch for that domestic. You should be around 397. Actually, sorry. 395 run area.
0: I'm on the off ramp right now. I can't see up there.
2: Over Malibu, 16 County Place versus the Balance is Unknown.
0: 10-4.
2: Pretty busy. Hi.
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0: 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South B as in Boy Street, Milford, repeating 214 South B Street.
1: How far?

0: Lincoln, can you move us to a different channel?
1: Six, go.
2: We have 10-4 interspeed traffic on the interstate westbound.
1: No.
2: Fiscal 1034 in an older model, CAN Malibu, 16 county plate, balance unknown, Interstate 80 westbound from the Emerald area, wants us to look out for the vehicle.
1: Ten four, show me around.
2: 1458, NSP was on the call with the female driver who, or female who said male party has been entered.
1: Hello.
3: 10-4, RP is watching live 360 right now, giving updates.
1: Three four, land. Can we get vehicle description one more time?
3: 341, 1074, older model tan Chevrolet Malibu, older model tan Chevrolet Malibu. Two subjects in the car, one male, one female, can have 16. Older model tan Chevrolet Malibu.
1: No.
3: 159.

0: 394.
1: I just switched back over to 1. What's the 1074?
0: Rolling 1034, dad versus daughter. They're just getting to Pleasantdale on the interstate on PBX with RP. 1501.
1: Units out there?
0: Yes, yes.
1: Cool.
0: 1501.

0: you know, pull off at Seward and just get to get past the third pedo.
1: 1059, RP advises the parties are exiting at the Pleasantdale exit, exiting at the Pleasantdale exit.

0: They just exited Pleasantdale exit.
1: What about the cell phone?
0: Unknown at the time, just stopped at the exit.
1: Good.
2: Just 1078. They do not have a name at the time.
1: 10-4.
2: 15-03. Nine, RP is advising the dad works at what's called gas camp and RV park. They are near that gas camp site right now.
1: 673 just exited Pleasantdale.
2: 10-4.
3: It sounds like they're going to be near that trailer park right at the exit. I believe that SB has a trooper that's going out with it now.
4: You said they live in that motorhome area?
3: RP is advising Dad Works, that gas station that sits up there that I'm fairly certain was supposed to be empty.
2: Go ahead.
3: It looks like SSB's going to have a trooper out there. Can you have 1025 and advise that they would like us to respond still?
2: 10-4.

0: 666621. NSP's advising Weekend 1022, they have it handled.
1: Network.

0: Alien.
1: N46 has got that truck back out. I will have him 10:14 en route 81 Express, Hebron, to place him out of service for 10 hours. So I'll be 10-6 for a bit longer.

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0: 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I'll put that address in notes when I have it.
1: Fifteen 26.

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0: We're going to kick him loose, so have them get going.
1: 10-4.
0: Come on, just let me know when they're out of there, but we're going to let him be on his way.
1: 10-4, I'll keep you updated.

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1: I'm clear from last.
0: 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I'm 10-8 from that location. 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
1: Go 464.
0: 409 westbound, Tennessee, a portion trailer, 30419 T-Tom, 30419 T. Got a great name, Flavitt.
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1: Okay.
0: Maxwell, John, Tearks, spelling last. Tom, Ida, Adam, Robert, King, Sam, spelling first. Mary, Adam, X-ray, William, Edward, Lincoln, Lincoln. Spelling middle, John, Cohen, spelling date of birth 2006, 0107.

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0: 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They're out looking for them, just 1078.
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0: 9-5, Lincoln.
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1: 1642.
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1: 206.
2: 1097 at the 409. Any mileage is going to be 66298. The 1012 was dropped off, so I cannot walk in the interstate. I'll be tight.
1: 1642.

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Michael. Good, you're fine. 1041, I'm moving in Route Ashland, reference to a shooting. Can you get some details for me, please? Divorce, East 47.

0: County advised they're 10-4. Still on 911 with the shooter. Shooter has put down the weapon and is going out the back door. Advised they have units on scene and are 10-4.
1: No problem. Continue until it's 10-15.

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1: 10-4.
0: Now, 661.
1: That was 66.
2: 10-36.
1: Okay, 100.
0: It's Richard.
1: Go ahead.
0: On LTR 15, in route corrections, starting mileage 39006.
1: 10-4.

0: 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Mileage and ready.
1: Go ahead.
0: Same as starting. 3 9 0 0 6.
1: Down 4.

0: Like a go to fine. I spoke to the county supervisor on the phone. I'll be at 1-8 in Dawes and Ashland for release traffic control.
1: Just

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0: 10-6.
1: 17-11.
2: 249, I guess.
1: Go ahead, 249.
2: You can go ahead and say case number, please.

0: 249, 161.
1: Can you go ahead and respond to 18th and Dawes come south on 18th from Furnace? So I need you for 1049.
2: Yeah, 10-4.
3: 18th, 10-4, correct.
2: Three four two, Lincoln. Mm-hmm. Sign me to that one as well, being around.
3: 13.

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1: 76.
3: Saltillo Road is 294th possible entry accident. Will attempt to stop.

0: Sure, 963, did you have traffic?
1: 10-4, en route.
0: 10-4, also. I spoke to Slane County over HOT call. They're on the phone with a caller. They have also dispatched rescue and law enforcement. I don't know if it's in our county or their county.
1: 10-4. We'll figure it out when we get there.
0: 10-4.

0: 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If you call, possible injury accident. 294th and Saltillo Road. Verify page 1721.
1: Yeah, that's it. 1721.
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0: 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Just cover calls until 62 goes to 41.
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1: 10-4, Dorchester was on scene.
0: 10-4, 1026.
1: Thank you. And 4.
0: 63-2.
2: 82. 10-82-400 eastbound. Nebraska personal plate, D. David, A. Adam, R. Robert, E. Edward, 2, B. Boy, D. A. R. E. 2 B. Showing expired on a gray Chevy.

0: Clay, D. David, A. Adam, R. Robert, E. Edward, 2, B. Boy. Came back on a gray 2024 Chevrolet Traverse SUV to a Richard or Maryland Rash out of Omaha, 10/31/2026.
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0: From the south and the north?
1: Yes.
0: Oh, thank you. No, thank you, sir.
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0: Yeah, it's 1097. They do not need 1089 for myself or 618. 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
2: 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They are currently outside on deck. 1226 North 1st Street, 1747.

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0: Just 1078. Dispatch to 1056 to 1226 North 1st. 1226 North 1st for a carbon monoxide alarm that went off, was reading gas. Two people were inside. They're currently outside on the deck now. Just 1078.
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0: 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Three zero two South Highway 6, number 1.
1: 10-4.

A2-403 westbound. 403 westbound. Nebraska passenger A at XX rate. PCOM 323. AXT 323 in a white Jeep. 18-04.

0: put reference plate A out of my search rate to tell him 333, no 1029, not on file, Nebraska.
1: That middle number will be a 2.
0: It's 207.

0: 91622. 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They have not been able to make contact with the driver.
1: 10-4 Road.
0: 1815.

0: Roger, Tenet. Tenet, I got some kind of corrections. I have offense code for you when ready. So it's going to be 3557, 3562, 5229, 6106.
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0: 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We are going to be just east of 224th and Fletcher. Appears to be mud related.
1: 1824. For sure. 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

you. Good. Deputy 2, 3rd in Main with the rest of passenger 160 Charles 899. It'll be on a maroon Highlander. Come on.

0: Novel 62 sir.
1: 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It's a white Chevy 2500. 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There are footprints in the mud headed west, but I saw no individual when I arrived.
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1: I'm 10-4. 1078. I can only get within maybe an eighth of a mile of the vehicle. I had to walk up to it because of mud. Driver was, footprints are headed west. Unknown where driver headed after they reached the intersection of 224th and Fletcher.
0: 1035.

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1: Michael Plotz, 2660 Southwest 18th Street, Lincoln.
0: Since

Stewart 91618. Reference paper service at 302 South Highway 6, number 1. I have the wife on the phone. She's soon going to be home. She wants to know if she could receive those papers for Chris.

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1: 10-4.
0: 6-5-7, it advises personal service. I'm supposed to give it to that individual. I will make a couple phone calls. Figure it out.
1: 10-4.

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0: Do you still have that female PBX?
1: No, but I have her phone number.
0: Denver, if you make 1025 with her, transfer my cell.
1: That's white male, last name C. Charles, L. Lincoln, A. Adam, and Nora, C. Tom, Ocean, and Nora, first name, C. Charles, H. Henry, R. Robert, I. Ida, Sam, C. Tom, Ocean, P. Paul, H. Henry, E. Edward, R. Robert, no initial, L. Lincoln, date of birth, 1-9-8-4-0-5-0-2, 1984, May 2nd, Nebraska, white male.

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2: 5-4, I'll be 10-8, code 5, Ocean. 4163, did you have traffic?
0: Yeah, unit Dollar General follow-up.
1: 1845.
3: Go ahead. Marker for the vehicle is placed on Mach. It is a road hazard, but it is a minimum maintenance road. Additionally, I would not recommend a tow attempt at risk of getting stuck itself. Driver unknown will be 1098-108, code 2.
1: 10-4.

0: 416-3.
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